0: cidade. 104.5.
1: Oh, baby, how you doing? You know, I'ma come right to the chase, huh? Some women were made. But me, myself, I like to think that I was created for a special purpose. Now, what's more special than you?

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0: before you go, there's something I want you to have.
1: Oh, it's beautiful. But wait a minute, isn't this...
0: Yeah, yes it is.
1: But I thought the old lady dropped it into the ocean in the end.
0: Well,

and grisly ghouls from every tomb are closing in to seal your doom. And though you fight to stay alive,